Chloe works in a strip joint on the main street of Toronto, where she takes her clothes off with those half-closed eyes. She's an actress on a mission. Take a look at her disguise. Violently, I see the ears rubbing away at her soul. But with a dollar to support, what can you do? She moves in a world that is all her own, like a panther roaming all alone. On the stage, she wears masquerading eyes, which love when locked, they make you feel hypnotized. Chloe said, Chloe said.

while up. Nobody knows what's in her head, but we all like to think we do. 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Yeah, she's got limits to how long it'll last. 1 year left, but we all heard that before. Yeah, she wants to be famous, and like she said, you better buy me now, because it'll be cheaper than when I'm a big star on the silver screen.

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I just wanna talk. Is that okay, I asked. She said that would be fine. In fact, I prefer, but it's still the same price. I'm sorry, sir. Chloe said, bet I know how to turn you on. Bet I know how to push your buttons. Bet I know how to make you glow. Bet you know, I bet you know, I bet you know everything.

0: На радио Чиппальдук звезды мирового кино разговаривают своими голосами.
1: Вуди Аллен на радио Чиппальдук.
2: I know that you're afraid of death a lot.
3: Mm-hmm. I can you too, probably, right?
2: Oh, yes, indeed. You can join my club. I've got a lot of members. Oh, what death means to you?
3: Oh, well, what it means to me is extinction. It means eternal extinction, which is not a comforting thought, you know, especially if you just bought a house.
1: Вуди Аллен на радио Чиппальдук.

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1: Bubbles on my tongue and on my gun, people on the run, feathers on hedges underneath the sun, runaway time oozing through the sky, falling chromatically, remaining static just above my eye. I reach for the moon just a little too soon to catch a glimpse of the man on the silver spoon, dancing around.

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1: Now, what is hip?

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My name is Bella, and I was born to sing for you. The Spiritus Tango, with passion and fire. Now listen to me. First, you connect your brain with your feet. And then, you connect your feet with the rhythm. 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

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Her head exploded like an atom bomb.

0: Радио Чипальдук.
1: Хорошо. Hit the beat and take it to the verse now.